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0: 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She does have sepsis. Nurse is advising she is stable at this time. TAC 8 is on TAC 8, Central Clear, 2053.
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0: 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What TAC count?
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0: 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Charles, Roger, Zebra.

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0: Can you and 28 respond to 804 North Forest Street, reference a male subject with a 1032 in his hand threatening to harm himself?
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0: clear, 28, don't approach until I get there, we'll do it together.
1: 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Central, is there anyone else in the house with him?
2: His girlfriend.
1: Okay.
3: 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She is advising that the girlfriend stated that she took, they both took a weapon apart. Both weapons are going to be in a vehicle.

0: Good, Sam. 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Law enforcement in route. This is declared 2145.
1: Medic 34 is in route.
2: I'll call you back.
1: Clear. It's going to be an update on some information.

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1: 37.
0: Can you attach this to the emergent transfer to Midtown, please?
1: Sure can.
0: You can show us arriving.

0: 13 status.
1: 14-2.
0: Clear.
1: You can probably disregard EMS if you want.
0: Clear. You don't need them then.
1: Like, if we need to, we can transport.
0: Transport. 34 Central.
2: Go ahead.
0: Yes, ma'am. You can continue on the quarters. You're no longer needed.
2: 34 is available. Clear. Thanks.

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1: Hey, guys.
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0: 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Soil's 3543.

0: 13 Central.
1: Good.
0: If you're 10-8, Mr. Apple, we'd like to speak with an officer at 118 West 1st Street in Bicknell, reference to a subject messing with his box truck.
1: 13.

0: Central, is he there on First Street right now?
1: Yes, I'm there.
0: Okay, now I'm in route from Bruceville.
1: Clear, I did advise him it'd be a bit. I'd get one started that way.

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1: Good.
0: Did just receive a call. It's going to be for US 41 by North Old 41, northbound lane. RP advised he's in a black Volkswagen Jetta. His vehicle's disabled on the shoulder. And he states he has two juveniles with him. He's concerned vehicles are not slowing down. He also stated he needs a jump to see if his vehicle will start. He advised he does not have roadside assistance.
1: Clear. On B-10-6 with this, if you go ahead and dispatch a wrecker to that area and also see if VU is willing to help us since that's right by their Purdue building.
0: I'm clear.

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1: Go ahead.
0: Are you available to assist for a disabled vehicle? US 41 northbound by North Old 41. It's going to be a black Volkswagen Jetta. Our deputies are unavailable at this time. Male advised, he has two juveniles with him. He is concerned vehicles are not slowing down. He did state he needs a jump to see if his vehicle will start. He does not have roadside assistance.
1: Okay, where's he at again?
0: It's going to be US 41 northbound, right at North Old 41.
1: Ten four. It'll be a few minutes. I'm out of my vehicle and a little ways away from it, out checking some doors, but I'll head out there in just a few minutes, quick as I can.
0: I'm clear. Thank you.

0: V17 Central.
1: Go ahead.
0: It's just information. 4216 did have a call wrecker. Knox County Towing did advise that they are in Petersburg, so they've got an extended ETA. So I advised them that once you were on scene, let us know if the guy actually wanted wrecker service. We would call him back.
1: 10-4, I'm clear.

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0: Was VU able to help us out with that 1046?
1: Well, he was on his way. He was out of his vehicle checking doors.
0: Okay, but he is en route to help out.
1: Well, as soon as he gets back to his vehicle.
0: Okay.
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0: I'll be out with that vehicle at that location you gave me. It's a Wisconsin plate. B-Boy, D-David, D-David, 7952. Could you run that, please?
1: Sounds clear. And then when you are available, just advise if you want Knox County towing to be announced.

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0: It comes back to a 2002 black Jetta to Jesus Javier Caballero. It does advise that the registration status is suspended.

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1: Yeah, boss.

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0: 525 South 5th Street. Intoxicated male. Threw an object out of vehicle and is now trying to fight with the neighbors.
1: Simple.

0: 4213 Central. Do you respond 10010 North Pine Bluff Road, RP, it's going to be a vehicle versus deer, property damage only, no injuries. She advised that she hit the vehicle, that or hit the deer and then drove home, decided afterwards to file a report.
1: Two small children up here to touch your fast break, one of the hotels. His brother's going to give some money from up in Wisconsin and have him stay the night. The vehicle's going to be left there for now so he can get somebody to come get it.
2: Received.
1: Central mileage is 28,795 if you need it. 28,795.
0: Clear. I apologize, you were covered. Can you repeat your traffic?
1: I'm clear.

0: 10 for me, 17.
1: What? 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
0: I'll be 10-8. They've been dropped off the Econo Lodge. Any mileage is 28798.
1: Clear, and thank you for your assistance.
0: Yeah, more, no problem.

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1: Now he's getting...
2: Negative, same story.
0: Repeat,
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2: No, just same story that both of them are giving.

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1: 47 being around.
0: Clear, 247.
1: Central, 237.
0: 237.
2: I'll be 10-8, in route.

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0: Myself, 37, 33B, arriving at Armorage.

0: 216, just information. We can't clear the cell phone street call.
1: Clear. That's all right. On my end.
0: Thank you.

0: 33, Sigma 37.
1: We might have hit between two dogs.
0: Yeah.
1: Or 10-2. It was the fight was between two dogs.
0: Okay.

0: I'm on TX911 with an anonymous caller advising that about 5 minutes ago there was a dog fight between two dogs at Building 8. I'm gathering more information.
1: Right, Central, that's what we're dealing with here. You can tell them we're already here. We don't need any more information.

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1: Okay.
0: 1003 Bayou Street, apartment 3, got a report of a domestic between a male and a female. Unknown weapons, third party caller.
1: Where?

0: Center 16, I'm arriving on Bryant.
1: Clear.
0: You know where his caller's at? Are they on Tina, all site?
1: She's in the same building. She didn't provide her appointment.
0: They weren't.

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0: 237.
1: Would you IM me a phone number for the on-call from 4?
0: I'm clear.

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0: Just information, the witness who called in, she did provide her contact information for you guys. It's going to be in the notes.
1: Player, I need the phone number for the 54. You just got in the 237.
0: Sound clear.

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1: Yes.
0: Part of the separated organic.

0: County Unit. It's time to locate. It's going to be on Bicknell Road, last seen passing Long Road, headed towards Bicknell. Bicknell Road, last seen passing Long Road. It's going to be a silver Kia SUV, unable to maintain lanes, 20 miles an hour under the speed limit, keep hitting their brakes. They also advise hit an animal, a small bird. RP is going to be in a Jeep Cherokee behind this vehicle. It is located, make your own case, Central Clear 0048.
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0: I don't ever make contact with the other owner.
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1: Yeah, I believe so.
0: I am clear. Give a possible partial plate. Sam Queen, John 63.
1: Sam Queen, John 263.
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0: 4213, I do have that overturn. A 2005 silver Kia registered to a Gerald and Karen Grooms out of Bicknell, Indiana, 801 White River Avenue. Registered owners. Male is going to be 7/26/1953. Female is
1: 9/3/1958. Okay. I followed him from Southside Park all the way up to 8th and Main. I didn't observe any infractions tonight.

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1: 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Central 237.
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1: 15400087863.
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0: 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They're advising security has an intoxicated male who's been aggressive. Hands on the ground at this time.
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0: Austin Hodges, Henry Ocean, David, Edward Sam, first name Drake, common spelling.
2: How did you say?
0: 613-2003. What was the year? 2003.

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1: 237.
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1: Richard Culbertson, out of St. Francisville, Illinois.

0: Central 216.
1: 216.
0: Are you guys getting any kind of alarm from 600 Nichols?
1: Not yet.
0: Okay, I'll be out of the car here. I was out the car here for a car alarm going off. But there's some kind of interior door alarm going off. I don't know if it's just a panic alarm or what. The car alarm's not active, though. I'm trying to contact someone.
1: Claire?

0: Federal 16.
1: 42 check,
0: 216. Car alarm's off, however, this alarm on the inside door, it's a panic alarm for the push bar emergency exit. If you would contact housing maintenance, the only way to reset it is with a key, and it's extremely loud. 42
1: check, 216. I'm clear.
0: I'll be 10-8.

0: 216 Central.
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0: Can you go to the parking lot of 1423 North 4th Street? It's going to be the church there. I had a 911 call. Heard several people talking. A lot of them said somebody left and that they tried to kill them. I couldn't get anybody to talk to me.
1: Clear.

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1: 38, the other party that's involved, they left. She couldn't give me a time frame, but she said they live somewhere on 7th Street, but she don't know who they are.
0: Clears anything criminal?
1: She's stating one of them punched her in the arm, and then they all left after that happened.
0: Clear. Do we have a description?
1: Negative.

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1: Okay, I'm going to be negative over here.
2: I do believe so.

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0: Vincent's Fire Department, Engine 1, Good Samaritan EMS. Respond to 307 Johnson Square. 307 Johnson Square, 72-year-old female, conscious, advising difficulty breathing. TAC 8 is assigned TAC 8, Central Clear 0758.
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0: City units, if you could respond, 307 Johnson Square, 307 Johnson Square, got fire and EMS en route for a 72-year-old female advising she's having breathing problems. At this time, she is actually yelling and screaming with, I believe, her son in the background.
1: Right.

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1: Address.
0: 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Is it Johnson?
1: 307.
0: 10-12-0.
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0: Am I okay to disconnect?
1: All right.
0: No, I'm clear. Thank you.

from Sandburn Fire Department, Rescue 15, Good Sam EMS, 17192 East Market Street, 17192 East Market Street, Westphalia, the apartment number 1, 59-year-old male, difficulty breathing, alarm company advising while speaking to him. He had trouble speaking between breaths. TAC 1 is going to be assigned TAC 1, Central Clear 405.

0: 36 under one. 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I'm not 100% sure. This may be a refusal.
1: Right, we're on scene.

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1: Yeah.
0: Yeah, Rescue 15 is available. 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
1: Yeah, Rescue 15.

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0: We're going to be clearing the scene with one SOR.
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0: 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They may be hard to spot.
1: There will do.

0: 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Good. Do you know about where they're last located?
1: I believe these are going to be the same cows that got out earlier in the week at 6041 State Road 550.
0: Clear.
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0: I'm on TX with the cow's owner. He advised he was able to get one back in. He was not aware that there were three, so he's going to keep an eye out for the other two.
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1: Right.
2: 4220.
1: The owner and I went up and down the roadway. 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Probably 10-8.
2: Okay.

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Prisoner and EMS, respond to 1202 South 16th Street. 1202 South 16th Street. Be reference to a 67-year-old female with low O2 percentage, some difficulty breathing. Keep all your traffic on your talker at Central Clear at 0700 hours, 28 minutes.

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0: Wabash and Forbes Road, Robert Ida Adam, 216.
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0: Signal Fire Department Rescue 18, Good Samaritan EMS. Respond to 1115 North Freelandville Avenue. That's 1115 North Freelandville Avenue. 48-year-old female bariatric patient with an open wound that will not stop bleeding. Law traffic attack 1, Central Clear, 0700 hours, 34 minutes.
1: Medic 34.

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0: Yes, I did. He comes back, has a 2015 Chevy Malibu red and collar. It is active, registered to a Jason and Anita Kobe.
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0: second page for Bicknell Fire Department. Rescue 18 to respond to 1115 North Freelandville Avenue. Reference female patient hemorrhaging from an open wound. She vows she can't get wound to stop bleeding. She is on blood thinners. All traffic for this run was on attack 1. Central Clear at 0739.
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0: Medic 34. Transporting one non-emergent BLS to Good Sam. Clear.
1: Central 253, traffic stop.
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1: Yeah,
2: 1 mile even. I get sent.
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Go ahead. Burglar alarm. Sunny Food Mart is going to be 260 South Big Road 550. Front motion. Back exit motion. They did advise. 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
1: Clear.
2: Central. Just information. I didn't get a hold of the people. Everything okay?

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0: 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David, Mary, Ida, 534.
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0: 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I'm dead.
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1: Medic 34.

0: 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Medic 35. Yes, can you create an event for us for the rendezvous we're going to be en route?
1: Clear.

0: 那你可以看先说。I just want to confirm, are you also wanting the case number, like wanting dragged in and getting a case number as well?
1: Yes, we'll have to generate a report for this. Thank you.
0: Chris.

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0: Chris?
2: Center 11.
0: 40 to 11.
2: Protective order information, you ready?
0: Good.
2: 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The address on the call card. Buchanan McAllister.
0: Clear.
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0: 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Yes, I have to run from GSHQ to Cajun, please.
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1: Sir, just take this time, the address and the call card. Mark Christopher DeWig. Calls number when you're ready.

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0: Are you secure?
1: Right.
0: I do show subject as signal 40 out of Knox County. And I can call and confirm that. And that is the only one I see as far as signal 40 for aggravated assault.
1: Affirmative. Under hand detained at the moment.
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0: 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We're on Section 42, it's on mail 295. Begin your halogen rate.
1: Go ahead.
0: 852. All cameras activated.
1: Do you want a separate incident for one person?
0: Right. Just leave this protective order information. Just leave it pending and I'll advise you over here in a minute.

0: 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Any mileage in your rating?
1: Good.
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1: Now I'm clear.

Snyder Township Fire Department, Rescue 17, respond to 7410 North State Road 159, 7410 North State Road 159 in regards to an 87-year-old male, needs a lift assist, not injured. You can take auto traffic to TAC 1. TAC 1 is assigned, central clear at 939.

0: 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Go for 30.
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0: 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You can just use the same address on that call card for that to Nathan Ferris. Please know whenever you're ready.
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2: 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Cause number 2605PO091.
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0: 去的联络人称呼。
1: Good.
0: Going to be in the area of Armored Lane. RP states there's two male juveniles jumping on a truck that didn't belong to them. Owner of the truck did yell at them, but they're walking towards Emerson Street now and still messing with vehicles.
1: Clear.

0: 253 mm-hmm. system.
1: Go ahead.
0: Welfare check on a subject, be a female subject by the name of Linda Foreman. The RP who called in couldn't give me an apartment number, but he said that the female subject talks about Building 9 quite a bit. But in looking in your records and her phone records, it gives Building 7 as an address. Gives two addresses, one at 78 Autumn Ridge and the one at 77. The reason for a welfare check is her and her boyfriend were in a verbal argument yesterday and they haven't heard from her since, which is unusual to them.

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1: CW.
0: I got to Armbridge Building 10 with these two kids trying to figure out what's going on. BML is 38,555.

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1: Yes.
2: Two-thirds arriving, Billington, heading miles the same as the beginning.
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1: I'm clear.
0: Your RP for that is not in your name file. I looked and I couldn't find this name.
1: I'm clear. Thank you.

0: 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I mean, room 208 for a male with a mental status change, family requesting transport. 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
0: Sounds like it's going to be Building 9. I'm still waiting to try and make contact.
1: Clear.

4217 Central. Go ahead. 4484 North Coon Huddle Road, in regards to an unwanted guest refusing to leave outside of the front door. I'm clear. Do we know who the unwanted guest is? I can call back and ask if they have a name.

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4G 17 Central. Go ahead. Information. I just received 911 call from the other party on that 200 Road. It's going to be regarding custody dispute. 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I'm clear. Thank you.

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0: 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I made contact with a female subject. She was her phone accidentally dialed. She was there eating, just for information.
1: I'm clear.

0: This is Fire Department Engine 1, Good Samaritan EMS. Respond to 901 Church Street. It's going to be Leicester Square, the skate park. Reference, a 12-year-old had a scooter accident, complaining of lower leg pain, injury. Be at the skate park, Leicester Square. You can move all traffic to attack number 8, Central Flair, 1213. 36
1: is clear.
2: 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We'll be en route from the rendezvous.
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5: 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He's checked out. He's by the Boy Scout booth, close to the River Road gate.
4: Clear. We're on our way over there. We're just a couple booths down.
5: Copy.
2: Ladder 3, do you have copy for me?
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1: Tom Nora, 358, Washington Ridgeway.
2: Clear. Traffic stop, Washington Ridgeway.

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Central Matter 36. 6. 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
0: Can you start EMS to Huntsville on Hart Street for back pain, mid-60s year old female, skin cool and clammy?
1: Where?

0: 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This is Firefighter Engine 2. Respond to 1521 Hart Street. It's going to be Huff for a female in her 60s, complaining of back pain off of Cool and Clammy. Cool and Clammy. You have a Washington Township Fire Department unit on scene with her. CAC 8, Central Square 1438.
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Attention to Sammy and Mass. You have a run at 1202 South 16th Street. Dental care. They have an 85-year-old female. They believe that her shoulder may be dislocated. Her right hand is also swollen. She is awake and alert, just on her normal mental baseline. Not sure how it happened. She is in room 15, bed 2. Is that clear? 1554.

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1: No, it was a accidental set off, sorry.
0: No question.
2: B-50 eastbound at Robinson Road, Ohio plate, John King, Lincoln, 4481.
0: Clear.

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Respond to 307 Johnson Square, 307 Johnson Square, for a 73-year-old female having breathing difficulties. You can move all traffic to TAC number 8, Central Clear at 1614.

0: 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EMS is clear, medic 35, turn down until 37, get freed up.
1: Medic 35.
0: Correction, 34, I apologize, 34.
1: Medic 34.
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0: It's going to be clear from the rendezvous. You can close out that incident.
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0: heard you said things, Angel.
1: Go ahead.
0: 801 North Vine Street in Bruceville. Male and a female arguing verbally. Appears before the argument, according to the RP, that the male was pacing back and forth, acting like he might be intoxicated or under the influence of something, just his way before the argument started.
1: Clear enough.

0: Central, we have any previous domestics there?
1: I haven't checked yet. RP said they just moved in maybe about a month ago. They're fairly new to this residence. The previous owner, they're related to the previous owner, deceased.

0: medical call.
1: Zero to you, count.
0: Six-0-2, go ahead.
1: State information, we're all complete. 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We'll be clear of this talker.
0: Clear. Clear of the 42 co-op, stop there.

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0: 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They all agreed that there was no fight. 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I'll be 10-8.
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1: No, he's not there right now. I just want to talk to you about him.
0: Clearing from your rabbit.

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0: 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We had a fall of a medical alarm at 5533 East M Street. 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
1: All
0: our three right in front of us, Tractor Supply, Charles X-Ray Henry, 283.
1: Go ahead. 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Office advising there's a bronze Corvette driving up and down the road at a high rate of speed.
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0: Central 2.
1: Go ahead, 2.
0: Central, regard that vehicle. Was it a Chevrolet Corvette?
1: That's what I'll be advised.
0: What color was it?
1: He said like a bronze or brown.
0: Okay. I've located that vehicle. They were driving in the area, but it wasn't reckless. I warned them to slow it down.
1: 10-4. 28, did you get that?
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0: He's on a welfare check of a female. The RP's advising he was on the phone with his ex. Could hear a male screaming and yelling in the background. Children crying. He's requesting that they be checked on.
1: Clearing route.

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0: Thanks for the traffic stop. If you get an alarm call at TSC here in a couple minutes, it was accidental. It's been reset. I've already talked to him.
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1: Just stand by, let me check fires. 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
0: Clear, thank you.

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He gave me a plate for it. 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
0: 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It's going to be at 337 South 12th Street. She's got about a 5 to 10 minute ETA in a black Jeep Wagoneer.

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0: Plate's gonna be Tom 200 Boy King. I've got a VIN if you can't get it. It's returned.

0: 2005 Holly Davidson, black and color, to that subject. That's valid.
1: Right, just out of it. He's going to be taking possession of it.
0: Very safe.